you might know of the original sin. And you might know how to play with fire.

The desert dust, it fills your eyes. 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The coyotes sing in the calm of night. The cactus water goes down like fire. The city of angels ain't too far from here. And when I need some sin, it's always near. The Caliente warms my bones, and the Valley of Death is a skeleton's home. The desert toad takes me for a ride. The lizard king's always by my side. The hawk and the eagle just wanna fly, but the horizon's hot

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My lips are cracked from the howling wind. I need to quench my thirst and heal my skin. The mountains like painting the Joshua tree. Graham died in room 8 and left it all to Keith. Just a couple of miles from the Salton Sea, but a little

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Hasam, halum, gilum, dasa, nia, gulum.

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1: Okay, no, I mean, don't get excited, man. It's because I'm short, I know.

0: On a hot summer night, would you offer your throat to the wolf with the red roses?
1: Will he offer me his mouth?
0: Yes.
1: Will he offer me his teeth?
0: Yes.
1: Will he offer me his jaws?
0: Yes.
1: Will he offer me his hunger?
0: Yes.
1: Again, will he offer me his hunger?
0: Yes.
1: And will he starve without me?
0: Yes.
1: Then does he love me?
0: Yes.
1: Yes.
0: On a hot summer night, would you offer your throat to the wolf with the red roses?
1: Yes.
0: I bet you say that to all the boys.

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PA's Cuber, your weekly independent syndicated alternative music radio.

What a great little record that is. And you know why it's the Power Play, don't you? Because it's great. No other reason. Brand new from Brandon Flowers and the album Thrasher, which is out now. I'd get hard copy if I were you, and show the good music. The respect is due. Meantime, welcome along to the latest edition of Q-Burn. PA here, in for the duration once again on your favourite station.

0: Pioneer Underground, Mark Valentine. That's Mark with a C if you're looking for him online. And yeah, that's a great little record from an album that he has out at the moment. And all these albums that I usually play are available in hard copy. That's the wrong track. You know, I'm a bit fussy about that kind of thing. I like to get the right track. That's it. Thank you. Thank you very much, CD machines. Yeah, sometimes you cue them up and, I don't know, something happens to them. They freak out a little bit while I'm not watching. They do it behind my back and they zero back to track one. And that's what happened there. What I actually wanted was track two. So here it is, you know. Tell you, I don't stand for much nonsense on this show. I don't know whether you've noticed that before, but I will not put up with
1: when you wake up in the morning and you ain't feeling right,
0: dodgy decisions made by equipment.

You know, that track is a little longer than most, but it's still gone too soon, if you ask me. Flaming Groovies from Fantastic Plastic came out in 2017, believe it or not. And, yeah, that's the end of the world. Now, let's hope not, but you never know.

You gotta like that, surely. We got him playing live soon for a Q-Burn live event. Don't miss that one. That's Vince Ray and a brand new album, Back in the Shack, from Vince. It's a good one. That's his version of Suicide's Rocket USA. They've also got a cover of Ghost Rider on the same album, which is Suicide once again. Loads of lovely groovy stuff on there. It's voodoo rock. That's what that is. That is voodoo rock. Okay, now listen, let's get on with the first of the spotlights this week. And, you know, here's a band that we haven't featured for ages. In fact, I don't know whether we've ever featured them. Do correct me if I am wrong. My memory isn't what it was. But anyway, yeah, let's get under the spotlight with The Cold Stairs. And I'm not talking about the stairs you climb up on the way to the bedroom. I'm talking about a 1,000-yard stare without a blink.

Well, I don't know about you, but listening to that, it reminds me about how good these guys are. Cold Stairs. And One Last Chance. Under the spotlight for the first hour this week. You'll find a lot of records, come back with vocals as they are fading out, which is a strange thing. But there again, it is the artist's decision. Record labels in the old days would have, cut it off and left it on the fade because they know that that means it's easier to get radio play. Nowadays, people don't care about radio play because radio play is practically non-existent, especially for bands like Cold Stairs.

That's the Colin Stairs. First two from them, another two to come during the first hour of the program. And yeah, they sounded good, aren't they? Cold Stairs, S-T-A-R-E-S, okay? It's not the kind of cold stairs you need to turn the central heating up on, all right? It's a different kind of stair. So One Last Chance we heard, and just then it was The Joy. It's always good here at Q-Burn, isn't it? Have you noticed that? You have, haven't you? Yeah, I thought so. A nice affirmative nod there was all I needed.

0: it's good to have the temperance moving back, that's for sure. But that is too short. Once again, it's too short, guys. Don't be scared. 4.5 minutes is fine these days. Temperance Movement and Eat You Alive.
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been listening to this album a lot. Born to Kill, a new album from Social Distortion. It is so good. Oh, it's tuneful, but it's loud and noisy. And that's a good thing, as far as I'm concerned. Power chords with a good tune.

0: You can tell the guy's desperate, can't you? I just need some M-O-N-E-Y. Everybody knows the feeling.
1: Just check me out.
0: Desperation, worry. Turning their hands to just about anything. And then, of course, you get the legality situation slipping in and getting in the way. Yeah, it's true. I'm afraid a lot of people are driven that way. Not me, though, huh? Not me.
2: Never wanna lose you. Yeah!
0: Q-Burn.

the Rolling Stones from Foreign Tongues, Never Wanna Lose You. And Cuban, In for the Duration on your favorite station, PA here, just winging another show. Back to the cold stairs.

As the Cold Stairs. And Automobile, yeah, that's a record that has been covered by ZZ Top too. These guys, you know, their heart's in the right place.

as the cold stares, taking it down the road with nowhere to go. You know, if you just fancy just getting behind the wheel, going out for a drive with no particular place to go, just like the Chuck Berry record, that's all right with me. I don't mind. Just take the radio with you.

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Killers. The vocalist with the Killers solo album out now called Thrasher. I'd get hard copy if I were you and show the good music the respect it's due and start building a, you know, a record collection once again instead of having it all on, you know, smart devices and stuff like that that you can't pick up and hold and look at. All right, that's enough of that. You know, because I tend to just rant once I start, because it is such an annoying situation for the artist and indeed the industry.

Cold War kids. There goes the night. It's great, isn't it? You know, it's just occurred to me, there's a lot of, you know, I don't know whether it's me rebelling against the recent, relentless heat we've been putting up with. At least we've had a proper summer season, though. I can't complain, frankly. I cannot. And when I hear people complaining, I'm thinking, oh, we so very rarely get a proper summer. Just relax and enjoy it. Everything has its own problems. But anyway, yeah. Cold stairs in the first hour under the spotlight. Cold Irons Bound coming up this hour under the spotlight. Four tracks from them. And there we are with the Cold War Kids as well. I don't know. Perhaps it's something beyond my control. But I very often stray into the surrealistic side of things with shows and indeed with life. But I'm not going to this time. But who knows? I'm guided somehow. I think it might be your fault.

Yeah, that's from the brand new album from Switchfoot. Very good indeed, very radio friendly. Forever Now is the name of the album. The track I just played you, Ride or Die, which seemed to make sense, you know.

Big Red Car from the brand new album from the Hanging Stars. The album is Just a Day, and yeah, it's good all the way through. And I can't recommend it highly enough. Is that good enough for you? Go out there and grab some hard copy. All right, back under the spotlight for the second hour. Cold Iron's Bound here at Q-Burn, in for the duration on your favorite station. PA here just winging my way through. Heads up, I think you'll like these guys if you haven't heard them.

Lions Bound conversation here at Q-Burn. PA here just, bringing them up and serving them out. Yeah, that's normal. No, on this show it's normal. I know on the other shows it's not.

Conan's Bound, Under the Spotlight, Hex on You. Before that, it was Conversation, two great tracks from them, another two to come before the end of the show.

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album out now. Terrific artwork on the album, by the way. Oh, wow, that's going to look good on a T-shirt, even as a poster, frankly. Well done to Ricky Warwick. And, yeah, he's from Thin Lizzy. He's from several other bands, Black Star Riders, etc. Terrific vocalist, terrific lyricist, it has to be said. I don't know where they come from, but he seems to be fairly prolific with it, and he finds it reasonably easy, as far as I know. You know, I've spoken to him about it, and he doesn't seem to come up with any kind of frustration in the way of facial expression when I talk about it or anything. It's just quite normal for him. I think it just comes out of him. He's just an imaginative, really good writer. Ricky Warwick, great frontman too. Seek Zen Destroy is the name of that one, from the new album, which is out now.

That's Ronnie Wood from his current, collection album called Fearless. It features tracks that he was involved with from 65 through to 2025. And it includes all the Rolling Stone stuff, all the Faces stuff, and all the Ronnie Wood solo stuff. And it's all good, let me tell you. And you'd be surprised how many Stone songs he had a lot to do with. They're all on this collection as well. And, he wouldn't be able to put them on there, I shouldn't imagine, if a certain amount of the song wasn't his. So although it's put down as Jagger Richards on the albums, Ronnie had a lot to do with it, I think it's fair to say. Sorry about that. Can you tell me when you're coming in? Yeah, just try not crash. Microphone check 1, 2, 1, 2. Okay, Jack.

0: like that record a lot. He's got a lot of style, and, you know, it's off the wall, let's face it. A little bit down the rabbit hole, and Jesus, it's First Testament Fire and Brimstone as well, all mixed up in the cauldron. Jack White, G.O.D. and the Broken Ribs right here at Cuba.
1: Again.
0: Again, if you don't mind. Just one more take, Steve. Sorry about that. Just do your best on this one, all right? Okay, we're running.

Steve Earle, title track to the album The Revolution Starts Now. Okay, Cold Iron's Bound under the spotlight for the second hour this week here at Q-Burn, and another two tracks to come right now. And I believe this one will probably follow on from the general sound of Steve Earle there quite well. By the way, Cold Iron's Bound take their name from a Bob Dylan song. I thought you might like to know that.

That's Cold Iron's Bound under the spotlight for the second hour. I wasn't thinking at all before that it was Tempered Down. Now, I said they get their name from a Bob Dylan song. This is the song they take their name from. Cold Iron's Bound, Bob Dylan. Now, this will take us out of the show. Certainly hope it's hit the spot. I'll catch you again, same time, same place next week. From EPA, take care. Bye-bye.

0: Hello, welcome back to the Dark Side of the Moon for another 2 hours of classic progressive rock with yours truly, Gary Jackson. We'll have a sloppy bit in the middle, and we'll have an intro quiz towards the end of the programme. But we will start with something that, if you're a fan of vintage classic rock music, probably needs no introduction. If you're not, this will be Led Zeppelin.
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We started off this week with Led Zeppelin from their fourth album and Misty Mountain Hop, and there was Peter Bardens and a song called Tear Down the Wall. That was from a compilation called Let the Electric Children Play. Now this is from Black Sabbath's fourth album, a song called Cornucopia.

0: Black Sabbath from the fourth album. I think that was the last one to be issued on the Spiral Vertigo label, and that was called Cornucopia.
1: There is no dark side of the moon, really. As a matter of fact, it's all dark.

We started off that pairing with Colosseum. I think that was from their album Colosseum, but a lot of people, myself included for years, called it For Those About to Die, We Salute You, because the front cover had a monolith of some sort on it with that caption. That was a song called Debut, and we followed them with Crosby, Stills and Nash and their version of Joni Mitchell's Woodstock. Can I say thanks for all the nice comments coming in about The Dark Side of the Moon? For a show that started off as a three-month trial about 15 years ago, it's sort of taken on a life of its own, and it's great to know that I'm not the only one who remembers all this music. Talking of remembering music, thanks very much to Eddie, who's been in touch. Eddie lives in Southend in Essex, and says some nice things about the show, and also said what a great Def Leppard fan he is. So he said, how about playing something by them?

0: Def Leppard were first of those two, as suggested by Eddie, with Rock, Rock Till You Drop. And they were followed by the Fabulous Thunderbirds and a song called I Believe I'm in Love.
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First of those two was a band called Audience, and possibly the nearest they got to a hit single, Belladonna Moonshine. And they were followed by John Anderson from an album called Change We Must and a song called Hurry Home. Now from their second album, imaginatively titled Kayak 2, this is Dutch band Kayak and Trust in the Machine.

0: Kayak and a song called Trust in the Machine. They have made about 20 odd albums over the years, Kayak. A very worthwhile checking them out if you haven't come across them before. Now we're off to the sloppy bit in the middle of the dark side of the moon.
1: This is the sloppy bit in the middle of the dark side of the moon.

0: the sloppy bit, more or less in the middle of the dark side of the moon this week. We started off with Ian Hunter from his album Defiance Part 1 and a song called Guernica, followed by John Mayer from his album Heavier Things and Come Back to Bed. Then Jimi Hendrix and a song called Angel. And we finished off with Genesis from the album Selling England by the Pound, the first lead vocal attempt, and a successful one, I think, by Phil Collins with the band when Peter Gabriel was still there. That was a song called More Fool Me.
1: Yes, Genesis, Pink Floyd, Jethro Tull, all here on the dark side of the moon.

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That's Pink Floyd and a song simply called Sheep. And I bet they didn't get any royalties either.

Great stuff. Pink Floyd there and Sheep. Now from their 1991 album The World, this is the wonderful Pendragon and a song called Prayer.

0: Pendragon and a song called Prayer, followed by Barclay James Harvest from an early album called Barclay James Harvest and Other Short Stories. And if my memory serves me correctly, they were one of the bands being touted around as the new Beatles, because when that was released, the musical world was somewhat in mourning for the Beatles, and just about anybody that made a tuneful song was classed as the new Beatles back in those times.
1: The Dark Side of the Moon, the home of prog rock.

That's Bebop Deluxe from their album Axe Victim, and a song called Jets at Dawn. This is the, well, it's the intro quiz for this week. Do you remember who this is and what the song's called? Don't bother contacting the studio if you think you know, because I'll play it for you in about 5 minutes' time. Here it is again. Now we move on with Leon Russell. And if you're not familiar with Leon Russell, he's very well worth looking up. He was into everything musically during his career. If they were famous, he probably played with them. Well, here he is with one of his tracks from a solo album called Leon Russell and the Shelter People, an old Bob Dylan song.

Leon Russell and his version of A Hard Rain's Gonna Fall. This was our version for this week anyway of The Dark Side of the Moon. Hope you enjoyed it, and that you'll join me same time next week for another look back at classic progressive rock. I'll leave you as usual with the answer to the intro quiz, which was Richard and Linda Thompson and the title track to their album I Wanna See the Bright Lights Tonight.